Really? Really? No, we're just kidding. Now that's more like it. Keeping it real. 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

0: 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In the city, Colombo. 971. 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

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A very good morning. Welcome to Real Mornings right here on 971. My name is Dre. Gonna be keeping you company all the way until 10, playing you nothing but the best mix of music. Right now, you're listening to the best mix of inspirational music with meaningful lyrics right here on 971. 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
3: 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And it's super affordable. 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Coming to Thailand for my higher studies was a piece of cake thanks to Global University Partners, from choosing a university to processing documents. Call them up on 0718 492 492 or 0711 327 777.

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Today, with a legacy spanning nearly four decades, Douglas & Sons has diversified into industrial and automotive after products, including power tools, agricultural implements, solar and renewable energy, and organic dolls and soft toys.

You know, while I was listening to that track, I couldn't help but notice that modern-day singers like Sheryl Crow have also sampled some of their tracks from Susie Quattro. So that makes Susie Quattro

an everlasting and real artist from a real era. Saying hello to everybody, of course, on the show. And if you want to reach out 24/7 to me, all you got to do is reach out on facebook.com/Jason Knight on Real Radio. In the meantime, Douglas and Sons is on the show, and they are proud to represent over 150 world-renowned brands marketed island-wide through more than 5,000 dealers and supported by a dedicated team of over 1,500 professionals.

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David. Words, yes, definitely don't come easy when I say what I'm going to say. How can we say this? Okay. Coming up in the next few minutes, we are going to feature a all-time favorite, which was written and produced by Dolly Parton. Late, great Dolly Parton, born as Dolly Rebecca Parton Dean way back in 1946 on the 19th of January, was an American musician, actress, philanthropist and businesswoman. Dubbed the Queen of Country, she was one of the most honored female country performers in history. Parton received various accolades, including 11 Grammy Awards, 3 Emmy Awards, and the Jean Hersholt Humanitarian Award, alongside other nominations for 2 Academy Awards, 6 Golden Globe Awards, and a Tony Award. And yes, she was a down-to-earth human being. That being said, we are going to feature in her memory, I Will Always Love You.

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Nada 7.1, Real Radio, sounds of Atlantic Star, if your heart isn't in it. First time on my show, of course. Coming up right now is Roberta Flack, Maxi Priest.

0: 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In the city, Colombo. 971. 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
2: Right about now, we say hello and welcome to the show. Philomena Fernando in Sri Lanka joins us on Real Radio. Philomena says, hi, very good morning, dear Jason Knight. Whilst Judy Costa in Sri Lanka says, good morning, dear Jason. Wishing you a great hump day. Dedications to Stefan, Jackie, Christina, Princess Rachel, Jason, Kiara, and baby Rihanna.

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0: 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In the city, Colombo. 971. 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
3: 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Just about 1 hour more to go before I fly out of the studios, not before I give you the most real hits on the planet. Right about now, we say hello and welcome to the show. 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
1: Not a 7.1 Real Radio, sounds of Vanessa Lynn Williams, better known as Vanessa Williams, is an American singer, actress, model, producer, and dancer. She gained recognition as the first black woman to win the Miss America title when she was crowned Miss America way back in 1984. She would later resign her title and amid media controversy surrounding some explicit photographs. But hey, she continued to be a successful singer and actress. And if you take the middle part of the 1980s, going all the way up to 1988, and in between, even in the early 90s, Vanessa Williams was a force to reckon with. She had a couple of top 10 hits, one of which, Running Back to You, which I just played, was one of them. And hey, if you close your eyes and listen to Vanessa Williams songs and Jennifer Lopez songs, you'll see that Jennifer Lopez may have been a fan of Vanessa Williams back in the day. Just food for thought. Back into the music. Karen White coming up next.

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Not a 7.1 Real Radio sounds bad out there from the 1970s. Got a couple of minutes to go before I fly out of the studios. But hey, let's first listen to John Travolta and Olivia Newton-John from Greece.

Right about now, we say hello and welcome to the show. Candy King joins us on Real Radio. Candy King says, good morning, Jason. A big hello from Melbourne.

0: Okay, folks, looks like it's time for me to exit the studios. But hey, shall be back tomorrow at 7 a.m. To host yet another special edition of Real Mornings. Of course, it's going to be very interesting because we will have more real awesome music for every single one of you. So stick around, of course, as the music continues. Even though I will be exiting right now, the music continues for Real People on Real Radio.
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says, oh, wrong number, sorry to waste your time. And I think to myself, why now? Why me? Why?

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0: 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In the city, Colombo. 971. 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

0: Presenting a revolutionary opportunity for all Sri Lankan students to gain an international university experience of the highest standards.
1: This is what one of the students currently studying in Thailand has to say.
2: Hi, this is Selena here, and I'm here to tell you that Thailand is the best place to pursue your higher education. Not only does it have world-recognized universities, Thailand is a country that has a great sense of hospitality and a friendly atmosphere. You can choose from a wide range of degree programs to suit your career path you're planning to follow. You can pursue studies in Thailand at cost-effective rates. And better yet, you only have to pay a fraction of the large amount of money you spend for visa and paperwork.

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Johnny Furtado has a song called I'm Like a Bird. It's your man Mark. It's going to be with you all the way till 8 o'clock, playing nothing but the best mix of music. A lovely Wednesday. Welcome you to the Shuffle. Here we go.

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0: 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Welcoming you to the drive. It's a holiday in Sri Lanka today, but if there is somebody who's out there driving, very especially in Colombo, the roads are quite slippery. Yes, the raindrops are falling down and it's wet. Wednesday evening, with some people at work and some people at home, wherever you are, whatever you do, stay connected with music, because as I always say, music is a language, a weapon, a medicine, and when music hits you, you feel no pain. 45 minutes past 5 is your time.
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7: 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Only

Sounds of Belinda Carr Isle, song called Leave a Light On, and it's time for the news. So let me read out some news for you. Here we go. Yes, headline. Sri Lanka authorities probe into an online trade in private image of women and children. Okay. What is this? Sri Lanka authorities have been alerted to an alleged online network involving the buying and selling of private photographs and sexual content involving women and children through social media groups, the Ministry of Women and Child Affairs said. In the next headline, Southern Expressway holiday traffic captured by drone. And also, there's a lot of vehicles right there, Southern Expressway. Yes, which is today. Railway issues circular restricting social media use during duty hours. Yes, railways issue circular restricting social media use during duty hours. This is for the railway executives. Yeah, Sri Lanka Railway Department has issued a special circular prohibiting officials and employees from using social media during duty hours and from publishing sensitive information related to railway operations. Looks like social media has not only worked to the disadvantage of ours, but as well as the railway authorities as well. Hundreds are missing, including 291 foreign tourists after flash flood on Nepal-Tibet border. Caution level heat alert issued for 8 districts. Yala National Park Zone 1 and 2 closed for tourists from September 14th. Met Department warns of high waves off southern coast. And also, radiation link in flight attendant's breast cancer. Friends court finds. Let's read a little bit about, because most of us travel on and off to abroad and back. Of course, a friends court has for the first time recognized cosmic radiation as a factor in the breast cancer of a long-serving flight attendant. Recognized cosmic radiation as a factor in the breast cancer of a long-serving flight attendant. Sophie Lenault, a 59-year-old former stewardess of Air France, sought to have her cancer recognized as occupational disease brought on by conditions at work. Let's move on with the next headline. Renovation of Kanchimadu tank damaged by Cyclone Ditwa begins. ₹210 monthly allowance for top athletes under Mission Olympic 2028. Pakistan hospital fire kills 14 newborns. And Sri Lanka delegations learn from India to strengthen food safety system. A new ICC test player ranking released. And how India, and let's take a look at the story about it. Sri Lanka bowlers Asita Fernando and Prabhat Surya have climbed 5 places each in the last ICC men's test player ranking. Asita has moved up to 15th in the test bowling ranking, while left-arm spinner Prabhat is now ranked 16. And okay, let's move along with the next headline. How India helped save Sri Lanka. Ali Sabri reveals a crucial role in IMF breakthrough. Okay, and we also have another news that goes. Trump administration pauses visa appointments for applicants worldwide. Canada hits US with counter tariffs on more than 700 products. Sajit extends Millard Nabi's wishes, urges peace and coexistence. Prime Minister calls for inclusive education, more therapists for children with disabilities. And also,
adversely issued four rough seas of MENA Hambantota coasts. An expert panel begins work on structural transformation of Sri Lanka's electoral system. And these are the headlines for you at the moment. And I'll be reading out a few more headlines from another few more news websites as well. Until then, stay tuned. Let's get back to more music. Your time is 56 minutes past 5. Good evening.

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Keep it real.

listening to the number 102 music station, playing you only the golden classics. Yes, we have also noticed some of the vehicles in Kandy are being towed by the authorities of hey, oh my gosh, this is becoming too intense, but we cannot help it. We have to be obedient to the law and, you know, the authority of the nation. And yes, if you happen to have any of your vehicles towed away like that, I'm very sorry to hear that, but let's remember that the Kandy Pereira arrangements are taking place. Therefore, make sure that the vehicles that you drive are not stopped or not halted or parked in way that it would interrupt any of the proceedings or maybe the rehearsals of the Kandy Pereira. And it's a strict warning, or it's a strict advice that has been issued by the Motor Traffic Department of Kandy. And a few of our people have had their vehicles stowed away. And yeah, and by the way, let's also remember it's a Pereira. It's commemorating something about Buddhism, and don't let people, like, why? Come on, why do you want to wage upon people's, you know, the negative energy? Because you know the kind of negative energy it could create in a person the moment you dove somebody's vehicle. It's not easy to buy vehicles in Sri Lanka, and people need vehicles to transmute, right? They have families, they have children to take them to school, and, you know, so they don't go destroying things with their vehicles. They don't go to war with their vehicles. The vehicles are there to transmute, do important shopping, you know, grocery shopping, and taking kids to work and transmuting people to work. And all these things are happening to help the economy, after all. And why would someone want to create negative energy? After all, it's a religious activity, and a religious activity should not go to an extent where people would get frustrated. And what's the whole point of having such a religious activity when it starts off with frustration of people? Yes, there may be a law, there may be some kind of rule that you cannot park vehicles, but don't tow them around, for God's sake. Like, you know, because in the end of the day, the towing expenses also has to be borne by the people themselves. Maybe you can give them a warning, or make them give them some kind of advice. There are so many alternative ways we can sort this out in a very polite manner, and, you know, towing vehicles away, very especially for religious activity, and, you know, waging upon people's negative energy does not sound right. It's an opinion that has been shared by one of the commenters of the news that I came across, actually. And it actually sounded very valid, and therefore I decided to share it with the ones who are listening in. Of course, every vehicle is precious to all of us. And let's talk about more things. And while the time is 7 o'clock, I'll be right back with more music. So hope you're having a good time. Of course, it's a long weekend, thanks to the privilege of being Sri Lankans, because we enjoy public holidays. Thank you so much, Dinit, for being a part of the show. Lovely to have you on board. You got a good taste, buddy. Baker Street.

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We had this story that was circulating around the internet where footage of elderly person, a 60-year-old father, was assaulted by the police. Oh, well, this is not a new thing. It is not happening very new. It's not a new thing to any Sri Lankan citizen. I mean, this is how police... I mean, most of the good things that the police do are all swept under the carpet because certain activities such as illegally laying their hands on public citizens are being highlighted, and the police are always kept a magnifying glass upon and monitored, and actually it's not working. Yeah, so this is not the first incident, neither is it going to be the final incident, but is the government going to do something about it is the question that is kept unanswered. A father who's 60 years old assaulted for not having an NIC. Is that all right? Is that all right? I mean, you can easily find the NIC and submit it to the police station. It's not an offense which deserves to be, to be assaulted. And who are these cops to assault somebody? Who are these cops to assault, leave alone somebody? This man is a 60-year-old man. And what if he loses life? What if he apparently, just meets death because he's unable to bear the shots? There have been punches, kicks, who knows? But what if this person was unable to bear the offenses, the offensive moves? And what if this person summons his life down? This is very, very serious. How did the police have the authority to assault somebody? I mean, this is not the first time, neither is it going to be the last. But as citizens, where should we stand? Does it mean that we should carry video recorders everywhere we go? Well, I would say it's good because sometimes we are unable to prove it. The reason why these police, these not all, but most of them who are assaulting people, they do it because they believe that there will be no evidence, right? And they can do whatever they want. You know, it is under that it is under that little thought, right, that they function where they cross borders and lay hands on public citizens for offenses. Actually, do police officers truly have the authority to lay their hands on people? Or is it the courts that has to order, or it has to finalize on what penalty that they should meet? And who is the police officers? Are they the judges? Are they the lawyers? Is the judiciary at the police station, or do we actually need a judiciary if the police themselves are taking the law to their hands? This is a very serious question that we all have to ask. Yes, we have to be very aware. We cannot let any of our loved ones be assaulted just because somebody wanted to play police and feel good about it. An official investigation is underway in Sri Lanka after a viral video showed a son live streaming and alleging that police severely beat his elderly father in custody. Yeah, a man posted a video on social media claiming police beat his father until he bled while he was in custody. So these guys have not
Stop. This is Ambalangoda police station. Okay? I mean, seriously. We all have to come together. Because if we neglect this, this can happen to one of our relatives or one of our loved ones and the rest of the world. Imagine if the rest of the people in this country don't talk about it. It can happen to one of us. So before that happens, we have to talk about it. You know, we have to follow up on this case on social media or something like that and make sure that these police officers from Ambalangoda are actually sent to jail or imprisoned or given the proper penalty, you know, for what they deserve. Police stated that the older man was arrested on the night of August 24th, 2026 by the Ambalangoda police after being found intoxicated and disorderly on a road. Okay, yes, intoxicated people may walk around, but who gave them the authority to beat them up? Okay, is that the right thing to do? Is that what a good policeman would do? If a person is intoxicated, hand them over to hospital. Are you all doctors? Did you all pass MBBS? No, you all are not doctors. Are you the judiciary? No, you are just police officers. If you find that person intoxicated or in a disorderly manner, take him to a police station. Take him to a hospital. Admit him. What have you done? Taken him to the police station and beaten him up. Is this correct? Okay, very good. Very nice. Bravo, Ambalangoda police. They have to get famous. They have to really get famous. I mean, this should not happen to any of our citizens. I mean, enough is enough. Citizens are being beaten up by the police officers, right? And it is not the first time, neither is it going to be the last, but we have to take a stand. And the commotion and subsequent viral recording took place at the police station within the LPTA police division. And yes, the investigation status supervision. The inquiry is being handled under the direct supervision of Deputy Inspector in charge of the Gaul Division. A senior police officer from outside the LPTA police division is leading the active investigation to ensure transparency regarding the Sri Lanka police conduct show shown in the footage. The specific claims made in this live stream remain under review and have not yet been fully verified. Now we see drivers of buses are mainly put into drug tests before, maybe on a monthly basis, every driver and every conductor of buses are sent for drug testing. Yes, so why not the police officers? Because this incident demands a drug test to be done upon police officers as well. Because if a police officer can be so inhuman by assaulting a citizen, a father who is 65 years old, who is, without any help, right? Without having the rights, right? Without even having the ability to talk. And while he had requested them not to beat him up, they have continued to do so, and it's inhuman. And this kind of activity can occur only if a person is intoxicated by some severe drug like ice, methamphetamine. A methamphetamine test has to be done. A drug test has to be done upon every police officer from today. What do you think, people? Yes, this is a comment that has been put by Arjuna Vitanage upon one of these posts that are circulating on Facebook. So yes, and there are so many people who had liked it. Around 1,973 likes on this comment where somebody has requested that the police officers have to go through a drug test, because for them to commit such atrocity upon a human being, 65-year-old, right? It is inhumane for them to let him bleed and remain bleeding. Yes. So, yeah.
a drug test. It demands for drug tests upon every police officer in Sri Lanka. And because this can become another reason why great police officers who actually serve the general public and their names being tarnished, and it has to be stopped, and it is our responsibility. This is the Democratic Republic of Sri Lanka. You have a voice. You have a right. We are people who toppled the government. We tolerated enough. And we cannot tolerate such acts. And on a very mild note, if your loved ones are out and about, it's our responsibility to have a tab so that these kind of misoccurrences will never come to pass. Let's get back to more music. And I got this song out very specially to Rajind listening in, Shaken Steven with a song called Green Door.

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But I don't know about that. 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